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1: Anyway, may the Bible contain and send the Easter bar. 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Can you tell me, trap by Edna Mianti? 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

I'm a person. I'm a person. I'm a person. I'm a person. I'm a person. I'm a person. I'm a person. I'm a person. I'm a person. I'm a person. I'm a person. I'm a person. I'm a person. I'm a person. I'm a person. I'm a person. I'm a person. I'm a person. I'm a person. I'm a person. I'm a person. I'm a person. I'm a person. I'm a person. I'm a person. I'm a person. I'm a person. I'm a person. I'm a person. I'm a person. I'm a person. I'm a person. I'm a person. I'm a person. I'm a person. I'm a person. I'm a person. I'm a person. I'm a person. I'm a person. I'm a person. I'm a person. I'm a person. I'm a person. I'm a person. I'm a person. I'm a person. I'm a person. I'm a person. I'm a person. I'm a person. I'm a person. I'm a person. I'm a person. I'm a person. I'm a person. I'm a person. I'm a person. I'm a person. I'm a person. I'm a person. I'm a person. I'm a person.

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See, no BBI, a Chiani, a Koshano, a rather home, some Brian so. I mean, my answer one kind. 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
1: 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We speak the capital. Mene Obana.
2: 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The sky is on it.
1: 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We speak the capital.
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0: this Ghana by mistake, my diamond collection. 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
0: Emma, of course, Emma, man. Already, Casa. Already, Casa. Oh, Pastor, maybe you buy a year, buy a little more.
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Na eye huge. This is the couple of the woman. Bibia will be Nana and then they have to many palaces said, you're 217 years ago. It's a name, Masrisa. Who's answering anything? I'm just saying, I'm just saying, you're not so much.

Mary. Now, if we see you serve a senior, maybe I will be better to say, deserve the baby, and I am not a young sister. Say, maybe one day you better me have to say the bar. But you are very, very, and so, some night. No, Peter, my name, no, I say, here

Amen. Now, the person is creating some of the Edmund Christ. Now, on Banner Betinus. Amaniana, I have a son, so Banner Betinus with anyone. Amaniana, the group, Nepole was Nepofo. You didn't do Jesus. Papa, see, if you have a young person, let's say,

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Et bien aller bien. So soon I want them annonce. Father said, you just said Jesus and the French the one back on Babet now. Bible says, maybe you can let Jesus see them perform AFDP. And I'm paying by most of the same. Don't come and look to us. Now, some money, people, me, or one on. Me, Peter, I was here. It's a valuable one, but I said, I need you to be found on this Sunday when you know. If I said, I'm going to get on the same, I'm going to want to be mother great to what you know. If I said, I'm going to get on the same, no, about me. Not half one or so about them. The picture said, it is so late. The two of you are room bound in the pretty and here we are. Only a book on the people pulling below. Room out and also pretty self. That was special. You have a tree and suffering, I'm not more for you. No, but Bettina's. That's what Bettina's and that's what we're pushing anymore. I don't know what was you. 2 minutes now, some people are your person will be free that a woman will be seen. Put them so on that old papa. Send a mail of your buyer or buyer, your bema bay and a bema, so you'll see my head. Put him. That's all we can send in the house.

Yeah.

怎么样，兄弟们？

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Lift up your two hands. 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Yesu ka bi ba bu ko bu pe jo nse ra dijo ka se ayo ayo gwe oya ya go di ani mi ma mo de ti ari na po menina menina de na ma wona di wa hunu follow me sa ma bu rate anya ka ka una wa bu ame ya da wa na wa titi. 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

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Would that so yet? Oh, damn it. Oh, yeah, I want some. Now, my funny to take somebody raise your hands. Would that so yet? Lift up your hands. Titi Brabwa. What are we all about? Anna, Anna, Anna, Anna. What are we all about? What are we? What are you? What are you? Anna, Anna, Anna. What are we? What are you? What are you? What are you?

Woman be an animal by your park. Or you're very prayerful. But to be bumpire, so I need to say, over him, not blood and quarrel. Now, man of God, my mini pepper. But pepper for 30 years, I'm poor. Until me, Woba. 30 years. Well, you're very prayerful. When you had them pipers and you said, Tom, I'm in him. And then 3 months. And then you said, say, yeah. You saw them pipers and then you said, Fufro Tom. Then you're 6 months. Now, sir, say. You had them pipers and then you said, Fufro Tom. Then you're 8 months. Now, sir, say. And Crawford's minimal and way, my man found cohort, minimum come forward, or semi-rain says, sir. Minya Minta, my call. Mary says, sir. Sammy, do you have any? I mean, I mean, who better was our house?

himself for flatum. Nanya 9 months. 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Odria doctor say, about friend or thou, Yamuno. What would thou, Yam? Tis a man who prays only about friend in a movie. When a doctor, I did my mammy at home. 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

0: Yeti a Christo for ya chane se ye ni di di. 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I speak as a dangerous musician. E Pedro December urade be ma o ka e do ma be ko school. Ka e be ya adwuma ma wo. 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Papa is saying, Kunai. 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Me only in the film. 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
1: Oh boy, some kese my Jesus.
0: Adabenya o kese. Amen.
1: Oh, clap your hands to the name of the Lord. Clap your hands to the name of the Lord. Clap your hands. Something has already turned. The one who shouted the loudest amen, it has already turned. You know, there is power in worship.
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0: the capital. 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

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Now from Bano and Sotana a Puno. A Yabana, I see a from Bano. Nanny Pa and himself from Bano of a book, yeah. Now, so I never been doing it. I'm a fumu Bano, the Huyama at Inquires. I'm our Henny Yasu from Bano, so I didn't hear Yama Akasia Kasia. What a force, and then when it last was Sunday when you penny swan. When it last one year, Rade, a Radibe Sanon, a better one from Punchia Biaram, a Mania Biara, or Havia Redo Sono, Saradia Sanamedia, and Radibe Sanoso. So the former Bia Minibian Money Mampo Yada, our hope Nanso, now Radid made Famu Savia, Metin Yadia Dancia Mon was a for Radi. Now Radia the Casima Mena, or the Famu Saradibe Amoati. Ya let your seven ma lies of me or would in a nine. Now, so I pray as to draw on mono. Mata catch a just as a set. A radio hand man can realize us and worm. Now, so I radia renia mata kayano. Say raditin and lies of the flow, one more time and a bam comedia. Send then a one who ever when you penny swan. 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

I was here, my son, I'm in the dinner. Yeah, I can see.

0: 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Mene Obana.
1: Yeah.

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1: 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Now, we're here to Rikada. 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

0: Yerade and I'm a bunny tea. 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

0: 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We speak the capital. 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
1: 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Mene Obana.

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1: Sit the church down. 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

0: 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We speak the capital. 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
1: One of the most difficult things to do is find yourself in a storm. And while in that storm, it seems like everyone who you thought you could count on has walked away. And sometimes it seems like even God himself has forgotten about you. 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

Listen, somebody's going through something right now, and the devil's trying to convince you that there's no way you can make it out, and he says you're not going to be able to get out of this situation, but

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0: Who handkerchief? 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

0: 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We speak the capital. Mene Obana.
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0: 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We speak the capital. Mene Obana.
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2: 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Nyamiakua Malonzi near. 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